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1: 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Ako Radio Kapis.
2: 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Losing sleep, losing track of the tears I cry. 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

je. 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Listen to the mariachi play at midnight. Are you with me? Are you with me?

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1: 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Radio Kapris. 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

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And every once in a while, I start texting, write a paragraph, but then I delete the message. Think about you like a pastime.

0: 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Ich bin Nico Santos.
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To je poletni kapriz. Številka ena na Obali. 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

0: I want you, I need you, oh God. I need these beautiful things that I've got.
1: Poletje.
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